Just a young ass nigga not giving a fuck. Cause if I ever did, I'd be wifing her up. My heart real black, I don't trust a bitch. I hate this fucking world, y'all can suck my dick. If it don't make dollars, then it don't make sense. But never use a nigga just to get too rich. I always try to smile, but the world is fake. The

0: SMO to the E. Destroying competition, cause the style is unique. My patience real short, so just walk in my shoes. My mind fucked up, mentally to abuse. Don't accuse me to be a nigga who hate. I always show love from city to state. So ride real slow as I murder the sound. The screaming in the back represent hell's grounds. These niggas love to hate, CMI me down. Progression is a blessing, you ain't slowing me down. All I know is real shit and I cannot lie. Me and my fucking God is rolling side by side. Look me in my fucking eye and feel my pain as I shed blood tears as I spell your name. Rest in peace, shit, nigga. 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It's a cold world, nigga. I know that everybody fed up. Rest in peace, shit, nigga. 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It's a cold world, nigga. I know that everybody fed up.
1: I be the one for show, you know just what it is. Recognition is the mission, let me handle my biz. My peers hold it down for the clan and the youth. Idolizing all the women when I spit in the booth. The truth has been

Yeah, my mind is my business. My mind is my business. My mind is my business. My mind is my business. My mind is my business. People always tell me they don't get what I'm saying. Words ain't shit till they get in the way.

this song is about, you know, election promises and the fact that they can inconvenience you. I mean, pot's not cheap. It is nice stuff, good stuff. It's a flower. And when the cops take it and put you in jail and just charge you a little bit of money, it's still an inconvenience. I mean, going to jail is an inconvenience, I think. It's not on any planning calendars that are sold with toll-free numbers. But anyway, it's called Election Day. You can dance to it handcuffed.

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We are offering you a lot of good music and a lot of new news. Thank you very much for listening us.

approaches the bedroom door, he wonders, as always, if maybe he's getting too old for this.

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0: Za peka neke kurbe se vozimo v avtu in tri rite manj štrlijo.
1: Ej, stari, kva ti pa?
2: Well, I wish we could have come to Croatia and Slovenia, but things didn't work out that way. Also, I have to add this. There's no area of study that's more important than mathematics. That's the message of Killdozer. Concentrate on your mathematics.

0: the devil sends the beast with wrath, because he knows the time is short. 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
1: is 89.3.

see who winning. T-Master 10K talking about my chicken. 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But if I let my helmet down, try split me. 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I ain't trying to get it like y'all trying to do something different. Never move.

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1: Woke up around this morning at 7:30. My head hurting and my stomach felt funny. But all of a sudden, a hand came out the sky. Smoke swarm around, many begin to die. Shitty smell went across the whole city. Nuclear toxic, now we won't feel no pity.
2: Many die from Ebola, many from AIDS. Mexicans, whiteys, Japanese, and spades. Indian, Iranian, and all the mothers. About to find out for self, we got the bend. See which side of the gate is open in.
3: Well, is this it? The end of civilization? Are we prepared? Well, I hope so. Here's the official stolen government training film of the secret plan to deal with an alien uprising.
1: Yeah, you have to stay on your toes. When you walk in the streets and stalk in the sheets, stay on the low. Go to the wrong territory and get blown. Some brothers ain't even known. Revelations is on its way, like your next flip. 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
0: 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You don't need $100 million to be living in the lap of luxury.
2: With such realization, he will become the master of his possessions, but never a slave. He will live in the world as a liberated man, like a boat in the water. A boat in the water floats itself and floats others also from shore to shore. But imagine the condition if the boat, by its weakness, allows the water to get into it. It could never save the people nor itself.
3: You think you're doing bad? Boy, you're rolling in a lap of luxury here.
4: I get up in the morning and I say, what a thrill it is to live. I get up in the morning and I say,
5: come into my life today.
4: What a thrill it is to live.
5: What new hope for man is going to come?
4: What new beauty
5: is going to come into my life today?
4: I get up in the morning and I say,
5: man is going to come.
4: What a thrill it is to live.
5: What new beauty is going to come into my life today?
4: What new hope for man is going to come today? I get up in the morning and I say, what a thrill it is to live. What new beauty is going to come into my life today? What new hope for man is going to come today? I get up in the morning and I say, what a thrill it is to live.
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0: Other major engineering companies in the US and Europe would love to get into that business. The only issue is that there is the concern that if ever nuclear technology can be passed on to Islamic elements, or if ever the regime fell in Saudi Arabia and that this technology got into the wrong hands, that this would pose a threat to especially Israel, but also countries like Egypt, Jordan, and others. And the other concern is that this would cause a race in other countries with the economic wherewithal, and more importantly, the raw materials, the uranium, similar concessions from the United States. So this has been a long, ongoing conversation. This is not new.
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0: Well, they don't intend Saudi Arabia to have grade nuclear material, that's for sure. Maybe the creating enough uranium for dirty bombs could be convenient for what could be considered new tactics to deal with certain rival entities in the larger world. I mean, most likely the Americans have dropped a nuclear weapon of some sort on Iran. So it's not that the Americans are or the Israelis are adverse at using nuclear weapons. They have done that in the past, and they seem to be willing to expose the entire region to fallout. They've been attacking Bushehr nuclear facilities, so I wouldn't be surprised of poison coming out of Iran, a nuclear poison. They've been using depleted uranium in the Balkans and in Ukraine and in the Middle East for decades, so they don't care about people's health. It is money, it is lucrative, and this is an industry that in the United States is pursuing in moving forward new contracts. They want to become the main cheap fuel for all these AI centers, data centers they're building around the world, and which are heavy consumers of electricity. And it's much cheaper over the long term, but very profitable if they can produce it using nuclear energy. The only issue in the long term is access to uranium, which is why we have all these problems in Mali and Niger and Burkina Faso and major sources of uranium for the global market. So a lot of things are interconnected, but it's certainly not, we should not miss out the point of this is, you know, a structural change about how electricity is consumed, who consumes it, and what is the most efficient way to produce large amounts of electricity. And if you can center in the Middle East a zone of that, indicates to me that they need the electricity moving forward. But what for? What? Certainly not civilian use. I think more for certain kinds of industries, including AI and the whatever consumes huge amounts of electricity, as we're seeing in the Western world.
1: je izkupiček za Saudovo Arabijo, je precej logično, kaj pa so s tem dogovorom pridobile Združene države?
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0: One thing for sure we know that Saudi Arabia does not have in-house, so to speak, the skilled labor. They would have to import the technicians, the engineers, the ones who would maintain nuclear facilities. And for sure, that would be provided by the company that got the big contract. And considering it's Donald Trump's time, it would be people connected with Donald Trump who would be getting the contract. So we're talking about tens of billions of dollars of upfront payments or promised for raw oil in the future, and probably something along the lines of significant ability consumers of this electricity moving forward. So maybe even idea of integrating the entire region into a single hub of nuclear electricity production. This is something that will invariably change, however. This is not Saudi Arabia pursuing a sovereign country's decision. Saudi Arabia does not have sovereignty over many of these decisions. And so this is something that's going to be, in the end, determined by the interests in the United States, in the EU, and obviously Israel.
1: ZDA in Izrael ves čas strašita in svoje imperialistične posege upravičujeta tudi z iranskim jedrskim orožjem. 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
0: We've known for years that Israel and Saudi Arabia have been working together. You can't separate Israel from the United States, and you can't separate Saudi Arabia from the United States, which means that this is all coordinated, interlinked. There has been plenty of agreements allowing Israeli airplanes to refuel and to fly over Saudi airspace to attack Ansarullah, to attack Iran. We know there's been business deals, especially through parties that go back many, many decades. So we're not talking about adversaries. For a long time, however, for public relations purposes, it was useful to highlight a tension between Saudi Arabia and the Americans because of their relationship to Israel. Saudi Arabia was necessary for the Americans to have an ally who could put pressure in Syria, in Lebanon, in Palestinian resistance against Hezbollah, against any resistance that had been the Ba'athist parties in Iraq and Syria, any way to gain leverage in domestic politics in the Islamic world, they used Saudi Arabia. And Saudi Arabia would have no credibility if they openly embraced a relationship, public relationship with Israel, even though they've been, everyone knows now that they've been working with them for decades.
2: In kot Blumi nadaljuje svojo misel, je tako Saudova Arabija dolgo časa igrala vlogo nekega posrednika recimo med Izraelom in pa drugimi državami v regiji, pri čemer je za razliko od Združenih Arabskih Emiratov ni podpisala Abrahamovih sporazumov, se pravi ni vzpostavila nekega uradnega odnosa z Izraelom, kar je dalo potem tudi določeno legitimeto. 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
0: Jordan, Egypt, they have no leverage. Qatar and Saudi Arabia could compete with each other for that kind of influence in certain parts of the world because, formally at least, they don't have direct relations. But again, it really doesn't matter. Increasingly, the streets don't have the ability to resist American interest or the interest of capitalist imperialism. And so Saudi Arabia is no longer necessary as a spokesperson on behalf of the Muslim world. So Saudi Arabia now becomes what it's become very overtly, an ally in military campaigns against Israel's enemies, whether it be against Hezbollah, whether against Ansarullah, or against Iran. I don't think there will be, it won't be too long before we actually have Riyadh signing formally an extension of the Abrahamic Accords and working directly with Israel to have cooperation, open cooperation in terms of military and, as we just talked about, energy. So whether it be nuclear or whether it be deliverance of oil and gas to the Mediterranean by way of pipeline, circumventing the Straits of Hormuz and circumventing the Bab al-Mandab.
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1: Slučajno. Kultivirali pa sva Tija in Živa.

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2: Flash forward.
13: Oddaya. Oddlasby. And.
16: Korak. Red. Chasam.

0: him shout, here so ya. That don't sense him, buddy. Yeah, so hope he be worried.
1: Mother,
2: when the best gates back. Him and the Stella Stan, as you'd start. Beef for us, this is what we need. The Lord, have the Lord, have. And Sir Lucifer says, I'll find out for reason. Hurry and live. You'll be physics. Man, we yawsh. I do you skin, I go, I do you skin.
1: The Lord, shall.
2: Wolf, shall. Ah, that's against the freedoms. Why, get me. Hey, starts, says the South Michelson.
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2: and
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But it's a movie about cancer. So we stop. Because it's depressing. So we go outside. But the weather is bad. So we steal a car. And we go to the

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We take a shower and we play with an iPhone, but it's not entertaining. So we go to a nightclub.

I went out with this boy once, yeah, and I met all his family, went to some, like, family barbecue, and in the end, oh, no, you're not my girl, you know, we're just, like, hanging out, aren't we?

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Sometimes I sit and I wonder. I'm the version of me I always imagined when I was younger. All the doubt I had thrown at me, all the time I invested. I sit and read my old lyric books like damn, it must have been destined. Stuck to it, I improvised my way here, no rules. Back when it was serious, handing mixtapes out in my school. All I had was my brain and my hunger, had to use that as tools. Amount of people that told me no when I turned that into my fuel. Slacking in my schoolwork, didn't care much. Sisters are getting onto me, but trust me, this music thing is my prophecy. I didn't need to convince them, cause they saw it all from just watching me.

Everything here's subjective. 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How the hell did you get far? You ain't getting no head start. All decisions we made is based on our circumstance. We hope to surpass. It took most of our lifetime to wake up, smell the roses, realize that the world is ours. Us and Ember, we worlds apart. Nothing in life comes easy, and you work twice as hard cause you black. Used to think mom exaggerated till the world showed me it's fact. Still it's mine for the taking. Lock the doors and we breaking. Still got love for them non-believers. They're the ones that said we won't make it. Everything you want is out there waiting for you to take it. The key is to have faith in your dreams and never stop chasing, and you'll make it. Trust.